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4: I'm Jeff Stevens. There were many colors of the 80s, and we're going to hear some more this hour from AC/DC, Cyndi Lauper, Elton John, and we'll get things started with an artist who just performed at the FIFA World Cup finale last weekend. Here is Madonna with her 1986 hit, The

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I'm Jeff Stevens. We're highlighting the colors of the 80s. So how about a song that's all about colors? Your Cyndi Lauper's True Colors on the 80s show.

The home of Andy and Bob in the Morning, 92.9 Tom FM. You're getting lost in the 80s. This is the 80s show. I'm Jeff Stevens. We're highlighting songs that mention colors from the 80s. We'll head back to 1984 for Elton John. I guess that's why they call it the blues on the 80s show.

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1: I'm Jeff Stevens. This time around on the 80s show, it's the colors of the 80s. Next hour, Grateful Dead, Prince, Peter Gabriel, and more coming up as the 80s show continues. Here's Run DMC and Aerosmith.

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1: Yeah. It's an hour of music from the decade of the Rubik's Cube. Big hair, leg warmers, and parachute pants. And Jeff Stevens still has them all. It's the 80s show.
2: Another hour of 80s and more songs that mention colors in the title. Alana Miles' breakthrough hit coming up. Also Prince and Peter Gabriel. And we'll get the hour started off with one of the biggest top 40 hits for the band The Grateful Dead, with their summer of 1987 hit Touch of Grey on the 80s show.

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1: 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I'm Jeff Stevens. We're highlighting songs from the 80s that mention colors in the title. 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

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Thanks for checking out the 80s show every week. This weekend, we're highlighting all the great songs from the 80s that have colors in the title. Back to 1988 for this one from the band Icehouse from Australia. 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

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You want the 80s, you've got the 80s. This is the 80s Show. I'm Jeff Stevens. So many songs from the 80s had colors in the title, and we'll head back to some early MTV here for Billy Idol's White Wedding on the 80s Show.

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1: Your home for the 80s. 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I'm Jeff Stevens. Throughout the show, we've been highlighting songs from the 80s with colors in the title. It was the name of her album and one of her biggest singles. Here's Debbie Gibson's Out of the Blue on the 80s show.

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1: Your home for the 80s. 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I'm Jeff Stevens, highlighting the biggest songs from the 80s that have colors in the title. Let's do this superstar duet from 1982. Here's Paul McCartney and Stevie Wonder with Ebony and Ivory on the 80s show.

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I'm Heather. 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

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And Bon Jovi just barely getting out on the road. You know, John had vocal cord surgery about 4 years ago. Took him out of the game, and they just started performing again. But he had to end his concert abruptly last week due to a sinus infection. So hopefully he's doing okay.

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2: 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Like, I feel like this is a joke. I'm so excited.
0: And you could be feeling all these same emotions, all the same excitement levels. The winning continues on Monday. Those keywords start at 9 a.m.
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Going to get to some Tame Impala next. Also, Christina Aguilera and Post Malone.

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I'm Heather, and the 92 days of summer continues. 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

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I'm Heather, and the 92 days of summer continues. 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
1: And while I can't tell you what the summer of 69 was like, I wasn't born yet. I can tell you that the summer of 2026 could be pretty incredible for you. You have lots of chances to win free money. I have more details coming up.

0: 92.9 Tom FM with Andy and Bob in the morning. And you just never know. You could be the next winner of $1,000 just like Danielle was. Take a listen.
1: Oh, my gosh. That's amazing. I just, like, on a whim did it in my car because I heard it on the radio. I never thought I would actually win.
0: This could be you. The winning continues on Monday. 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

0: Andy and Bob and the 80s to now, 92.9 Tom FM. I'm Heather. So, Cassie, you have how many people listening to us at work right now?
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home of Andy and Bob in the morning, 92.9 Tom FM. And here we go, a little after 3 a.m. Good morning. I hope you're having a fantastic start to your Sunday. Yeah, we're in the wee hours of it. And why experts recommend to not over-organize. You know, we see all these videos on TikTok and Instagram. They want every cupboard, every closet, every drawer just organized to perfection. But why experts say you don't actually need to do that. We're going to talk more coming up.

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0: 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It's 92.9 Tom FM. I'm Heather, and Katie, one of our most recent winners, she got $1,000. Take a listen.
1: I won $1,000. Ah, no way. This is awesome.
0: And what are her plans for the money?
1: I think I'm going to take my kids and my husband on a nice dinner, maybe go out and just have some fun.
0: And your next chance to win that cash coming up Monday morning starting at 9 a.m.
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Hi there, it's Heather with your random fact of the day. That little glob of toothpaste on your toothbrush has a name. It's called a nurdle. Did you know that? I think I learned something new today.

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Heather here, and just when you thought Powerball was pretty much impossible to win, because I mean, it feels like that, right? Your odds are insane. It's going to get even tougher because for the first

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I'm Heather. 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
2: Oh my gosh. That is so fantastic. I've been trying to win forever. I played last year pretty much any time the contest is going on.
1: 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Your next chance to win coming up on Monday morning. 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
1: I'm Heather. So the words like bro, dude, man, you know, bro language, not just for the guys anymore. It looks like those words have evolved beyond describing guys, and they're now used by people of all genders as a way to signal friendship, connection, even soften disagreements. So, I mean, dude, that kind of dominated the 80s and 90s, but younger generations are helping to push bro to new heights, along with variations like brah. I mean, I've got teenagers. I hear this all day long.
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I'm Heather. A little after 5 a.m. Thank you so much for letting us be a part of your weekend. We're getting this Sunday started with REO Speedwagon.

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I'm Heather, and the 92 days of summer continues up for grabs this week. 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

to the top. I've been out of shape, taking out the box. I'm an astronaut. I blasted off the planet, rock to cause catastrophe, and it matters more because I had it. Now I had a thought about wreaking havoc on an opposition. Kind of shocking, they want a static with precision. I'm automatic. Quarterback, I ain't talking second. Pack it up on.

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1: I'm Heather. Winning $1,000 sounds a little like this.
2: 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Yes. 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Oh, my gosh. 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Oh, so excited.
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home of Andy and Bob in the morning, 92.9 Tom FM. It looks like we're getting a new album from Prince. Yeah, the Prince Estate announced a new album. It's going to have 10 songs, and they're all previously unreleased songs. He recorded them anywhere between 1977 all the way through to the year of his death. That album will be out, available to listen to next month, August 28th.

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0: FM with Bob Howard, TIL. Today I learned, I think you should learn something new every single day. Today I learned Antarctica has no official time zone. Since all of Earth's time zones converge to the South Pole, there's no single correct time to use. Instead, research stations simply choose the time zone that works best for their operations, often matching the country that runs the base or the location where their supply flights depart. And in that part of Antarctica, I have 24 hours daylight in the summer and 24 hours darkness in the winter. Even time becomes a lot more about convenience than the position of the sun.
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The McDonald's fountain drinks are leveling up. 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
1: with Bob Howard. So look, we all have our favorite words. Those sound most appealing to us. The poets have chosen the words they consider to be the most beautiful in the English language. Babbel surveyed 1,500 members of the Poetry Society of America. The number one pick, diaphanous. Diaphanous. Characterized as fineness of texture as to permit seeing through. Translucent or constituted extremely delicate form. 17% of the vote went for diaphanous.
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With Bob Howard, 9 a.m. Sunday morning is coming up. 9 a.m. Monday, your next chance at $1,000. 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
1: With Bob Hauer. So three quarters of households across the country fall short of having enough money to survive financial setbacks and reach major life milestones. 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
1: We've got so many songs to get to today. Lily Young is coming up. Plain White Tees, Benson Boone, Bruno Mars. Here's Rod Stewart.

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1: I'm Teddy James. Do you hate watch TV shows sometimes? 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And they say it's because it delivers emotional stimulation without real life stakes. 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
1: It is just past noon. Sabrina Carpenter is on the way along with Red Hot Chili Peppers, Taylor Swift, Post Malone, Ella Langley. Here's AC/DC.

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1: So many things you could do with $1,000. 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
1: We're going to hear from Taylor Swift this hour, plus Natalie Imbruglia and Miley Cyrus, Naked Eyes, and Tame Impala with Jenny. Here's Michael Jackson.

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1: You know, I saw a meme that said that Tame Impala looks like a guy who should be named Sebastian. 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

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Happy Sunday. I've got Britney Spears, Pink, Sia, Taylor Swift all on the way. But first, we've got to play some Bon Jovi.

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1: With Bob Hauer. 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They're what you'd have 120 grand in savings? 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

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It's Bob Howard. 92 Days of Summer continue. 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

Tom FM with Andy and Bob in the morning. Bob Howard coming up on 7 o'clock on Sunday evening. Remember, 9 o'clock tomorrow morning, more chances for you to win that $1,000. 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